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Do you miss me like I miss you? 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

been. 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
2: Wir lieben neue Musik.

Remember the lake and the moonlight. 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I'll never forget what you looked like on that night. But I know that time is gonna take me

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2: Same old fame, got me looking like a rock. 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Playing, yeah, Jane.

car on by. Girls be looking like Debbie Fly. I pick to the beat, walking down the street in my new the freak. Yeah, this is how I roll. 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
1: And if you hear this sound, then go on your back, go on your knees, baby, shake it to the max. For the DJ, please turn up the bass to the max. Please just rewind, let me shake it to the max.